There you go. And those were all by request here on Santa Fe Radio. Okay, so you guys have about 20 minutes left. Yes, about 20 minutes left to come purchase some bingo cards. Bingo sales will end at 7:40. Bingo will start at 8 o'clock sharp. So you have your two specials. You have your odd or even, which is yellow. Today is the 5th, so you'll be dabbing your odd numbers. He will be calling the even numbers tonight. Then you got your two lines anyway, which is purple, and those cards are $1 each with a 50% payout. Regular cards are $3. You will be playing your one line the hard way. One line plus the four corners, letter X, Wee House, and Empty House, and those games are $125 each. Your first call blackout is $500. Your second call blackout is another $500. And yes, there is 50-50, 3 for a dollar or 21 for $5. Smoke shop's open, Lotto's is open, VLT's is open, and yes, the request line is also open until bingo starts. Okay, so here is the Kentucky Headhunter with Oh Lonesome Me. Right?

0: I think you actually spell that P-A-T-R-I-C-I-A.
1: Yeah.
0: Your time now is 7:27, and yes, you're listening to Sandy Bay Radio. You got about 13 more minutes. Yeah, it's about 13 more minutes. I think 13. Yeah, 13 more minutes to come purchase some bingo cards. So again, you have your odd or even, which is yellow, and you are to dab the odd numbers. Yes, today is July 5th. So you're dabbing the odd numbers, and he will be calling even numbers. Okay. And then you got your two lines anyway, which is purple, and those cards are $1 each with a 50% payout. Regular cards are $3. You will be playing your one line the hard way. One line plus to four corners, letter X, Wii House, and Empty House. And those games are $125 each. Your first call blackout is $500. Your second call blackout is another $500. And yes, there is 50-50. Three for a dollar or 21 for $5. So make your way down this way. You got 12 more minutes. Okay, here is Spirit in the Sky.

All right. Good evening, ladies and gentlemen. 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

is. All right, by request, here is I'm On Your Side, Abracadabra Remix. I'll Always Remember This Way, and Your Love Amazes Me here on Santa Bay Radio.

so good, you would you, ain't you gonna, if I ask you, would you wanna be my baby tonight? Yeah, could you, would you, ain't you gonna, if I ask you,

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Okay, so I think that's it. That's all for me. Yes, I am going to be heading home. It's going to start storming pretty soon. Yes, pretty soon. Ooh, maybe that's what I'll put on. Some rain. Put some rain on. Where are we? Ooh, some Judds. Yes. Rocking to the rhythm of the rain. Okay. No, not that one. Put that one back. Ooh, just because it's going to rain. Where is that other one? I love a rainy night. Yes, I do. I do. All right, so that's it. That's all. Yes, this is DJ Patricia, and you're listening to Sandy Bay Radio 106.3 FM, Sandy Bay. Yes, all the way. Have a good night, everybody. Here is the Judds.

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1: Wolfman. Wolfman Jack?
0: Who's this?
1: It's Cornelius from the Stampeders. Remember me?
0: Cornelius?
1: Yeah.
0: Oh, Stan?
1: No, not Stan Peters.
0: Oh, Cornelius from the Stampeders. How you doing, Cornelius?
1: Good? Oh, not so good. My woman kicked me out.
0: Oh, I'm sorry.
1: She don't want me there no more, and it's go home. It's I don't know what to do. Can you help me out?
0: That's
1: she,

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Parkersburg, Gravelburg, Colorado, Ellensburg, Rexburg, Vicksburg, El Dorado, Larimore, Atmore, Havistaw, Chattanooga, Chasta, Nebraska, Alaska, Opelika, Baraboo, Waterloo, Kalamazoo, Kansas City, Sioux City, Cedar City, Dodge City,

Right. Johnny, you went to the big dance cubicle with City Goodwill, so the big in 604 is the time now. Risk of a thunderstorm is what is forecasting this morning. Winds from the east at 41 kilometers and feeling a lot more like plus 21. And for this afternoon, it's going to be sunny. Winds from the northwest at 44 kilometers and feeling a lot more like plus 29. And for this evening, it's going to be sunny. Winds from the west at 29 kilometers and feeling a lot more like plus 23. Overnight's going to be clear. Winds from the west at 26 kilometers and feeling a lot more like plus 14. So that's a bit of your current condition. Then drive safe wherever you're heading out to. It is some heavy rain some areas. And drive safe out there, especially to the taxis and other people that are heading out. Here's Don Williams with Lord, I Hope This Day's Good.

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This Hank Williams speaking for all the boys and myself, saying if the good Lord's willing and the creeks don't rise, we'll see you again for long. And until then...

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I'm going up on Wolverton Mountain. It's too lonesome down here below.

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Alrighty then. 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Give a call. Send a shot. Said the big 802 is the time. And a good morning to everybody. Good morning, Sandy Bay and all nations far away. Good to hear from you. And it is raining out there. Yes, and at the risk of a thunderstorm. But we did have some this morning. And so a bit of some flashing weather out there. Yeah, with the lightning. But everything right now is just a little bit of a drizzle side. Yes, a little bit on the drizzle side. But anyways, for this morning, some thunderstorm is what it's forecasting here. So it is yobanung nimit nashabejik doing thing winds from the east at 41 kilometers. Nishanashabejik yejimushtum to be jabok no mija. Feeling a lot more in the warm weather, plus 21. So no kai kamutizalatik for this afternoon is forecasting some sunny weather. Getting with Asian Gabon only but not any window and then winds from the northwest at 44 kilometers. So nishanashanan and yejimushtum to be jigijidik take it on no not quick. Feeling a lot more in the hot weather, plus 25 for this afternoon. Now shika the zalatik for this evening is going to be sunny. So it is open. Gabon, we could on within Gabon, Nishanasha Jungus with the winding winds from the west at 29 kilometers. So Nishanasha and the Sway is a mushroom to be Jigija Dick. No, now she got feeling a lot more in the hot weather, plus 23. The Bukaka, the Jabwaje, but overnight's going to be clear. So with the Gabon, Nishanasha would also the winding winds from the west at 26 kilometers. So that's what Shani when he is. Ejimushtun bichabok no undavukaka, feeling a lot more in the warm weather, plus 14 for overnight tonight. So that is a bit of your current condition for yous out there. And so water advisory is still happening. Yeah, due to whatever is going on out there. Yeah, so boil your water if you need to be drinking water. So boil it. And 6:20 early this morning, power kind of flickered for about a second or two, right at 6:20 this morning, and lots of lightning and thunder. But it's slowly going away now. A little bit of a sprinkle here and there, but drive safe if you're heading out wherever you're going. Okay, got a call from my buddy Bigfoot out there. I got a call from my buddy Bigfoot, and he's enjoying this weather. He kind of likes this kind of weather. He's way out in the deep woods, way out in the forest there, and he's got Starlink, by the way. Yeah, he's got Starlink, and he's having a great day. He asked me how things were going here at the radio station, and I told him everything's okay. We got a bit of the thunder and rain and lightning, and he says, oh, my kind of weather. Yes, that's my kind of weather. I love that kind of weather. He goes and he kind of washes up in under the fresh waters of the rain. Yeah, and he says once the rain quits, and then after that he's all shiny, his fur is all shiny, and says he looks good. Yeah. So he wants to send out to the listeners out there with I Am Legend and a little bit of Backwoods Symphony here on 106. And have a great day there, Bigfoot. Yeah, enjoy your... sit back, chillax, enjoy whatever your... maybe your beef jerky or whatever you're drinking here on 106. To the listeners...

All right, a couple of tunes from my buddy Bigfoot out there. And he's enjoying the music and plus sitting back enjoying his whatever he's drinking. I know he's probably having his beef jerky early in the mornings. And he called back not too long ago. And he said, let's me and you send a song out to the listeners. Okay, yeah, we could do that, I told him. And get them to sit back, chillax, and listen to this one. Yeah, and when did I get old? Here on 106.

0: show.
1: Damn, I got old. Oh, yes, we all get old. Yeah, that's right. And, yeah, I just got a call from Littlefoot out there. We got Littlefoot out there now, deep in the woods. Yeah, that's right. And he called in, and he says for everybody to enjoy themselves, have a great day, and enjoy this weather. Yeah, we all have to, eh? Yeah, that's right. And Littlefoot wants to send it out to everybody. Yeah. And good to hear from you there, Littlefoot, and have a great day. He wants to send everybody with ashes and steel here on 106.

Ashes and Steel. And that was going out to all the listeners. Come from Littlefoot out there deep in the woods. Same with Bigfoot. Yeah, I tried asking Bigfoot there and who he really is, but he's not going to tell me. You'll find out one of these days, buddy. He goes with a deep growling voice. And yeah, he's a cool guy. He's a cool, really cool guy. And him and his missus, he's got himself a woman. He finally told me. Yeah, so they're enjoying the weather right now. And it's kind of gloomy where they're at in the heavy, heavy, deep woods. Yeah, they're enjoying their jerky right now. Yeah, so I got to jump on to some fiddling. Digga-ditchy-ang-o-ma. Well, I got some Eugene Lateruth all lined up here with some Gene Schneider's Foxtrot here on 106.

Alrighty then, 8:53 is the time now. And the prenatal appointment thingy that you could phone Amanda Bolio over at the San Bay Health Center and find out today's the time. Yes, July 6th. Today's the time for also providing prenatal classes to those interested in attending. Sessions will include the fetal development stages, changes during pregnancy, breastfeeding info, and Canada's food guide, nutrition, and safe sleep. All right, so if you could contact Amanda Bolio, she'll give you all the details on prenatal appointments that you called in for to the mothers that are expecting out there. Do so. All right, and that's today. That's today. And also, just a heads up to boil your water. And don't just drink the water. So boil it up and see how things are going. And you could also go to IBMS if you have any jugs that you need to be filling up. You know, and you could go to IBMS and get some fresh water. All right, got some seaweed lined up with Magic in the Music. Yes, that's for sure.

That's for sure. Can ni ishna sha jang it swiss the big and ask you coach says jang it's the big and 9:29 is the time now. Yes, so to the prenatal appointments to the ladies that are expecting, today's the time. But I don't know what time they're going to start these classes. So you'll find out if you call Amanda Bolio over at the Santa Bay Health Center, and she'll gladly give you the details of the prenatal appointments that you've been calling in for. Okay, so do it up right away, Shamak. Here's High on a Mountaintop. Here's Marty Stewart.

0: righty. 9:48 is the time. So to the ladies that are expecting prenatal appointments, that's happening today. Prenatal nurse will be at the Santa Bay Health Center. So all you got to do is call up Amanda Bolio over at the Santa Bay Health Center, and she'll gladly help you out there. So do so. All right. And also, just got a heads up that there were no checks that came in the mail. I don't know what kind of checks they were expecting, but absolutely no checks came in. Alrighty, so moving right along, here's Moving On Over with Travis Tritt and George Thorogood.
1: So, are you ready to rock?

This old world is full of singers, but just a few are chosen to tear your heart out when they sing. Imagine life without them. All your radio heroes

You know the heart of country music still beats in Luke the Drifter. You can tell it when he sang I Saw the Light. Old Marty, Hank, and Lefty, why, I can feel them right here with me.

When I first saw you, I saw love. And the first time you touched me, I felt love. And after all this time,

All right. Seven thoughts for Shani Winston, the big announcement, 10:14 is now the time. Smoke shop's open. If you want to purchase your brand, come on down. Want to try your luck? Don't forget your key if you're going to check for mail. All right, got a mess. And also, there was no checks in the mail. No checks in the mail. So let the others know that absolutely no checks are in the mail. But mail is going to be a little on the late side today. Yes, a little on the late side. Alrighty, so I got a call from the horsemen out there, and they're really busy, and they're on Highway 16. Yeah, on the bridge there with the other horsemen there, and by Shoal Lake and Fox Warren. That's where the boys are working. Yeah, the horsemen. Albert Bolio, Oliver, and Warren. And I do believe also Raul. Yeah, the Horseman boys out there. Yeah, and they're doing their thing. So they want to send a song out to all the listeners here on 106.3 FM. And a good morning to you boys. And keep on keeping on. Here's Guns N' Roses with Sweet Child of Mine with some Infernin'.

Alrighty then. Sorry about the, a little busy here. Yeah. I'm thinking on maybe I'll be doing a bingo package for the Thunderbird tonight for the bingo players. Accumulator sitting at $5,963 and could be some donation. I don't know, but plus sales could be yours tonight. Yeah, so as your basic said the beginning, that's give a cool say that's what your basic said the beginning. 11:01 is the time now, and if you want to hear a song, don't hesitate to call the request line at 204-843-2614, and I'll gladly slap it onto the list for you. All right, that's all you gotta do. So to the prenatal classes, that's gonna be starting today. To the ladies that are going to be expecting to call Amanda Beaulieu at 204-843-2304 over at the Santa Bay Health Center, and she'll gladly help you out as soon as possible. Yeah, so, anybody running out of water can, if you have any jugs, to take two jugs at a time to get them filled over at the IBMS, and there'll be someone there to help you out with that. Okay? So fill up your jugs if you need to get water, and boil some water if you have to. Here's Shotgun Rider. Here's Tim McGraw.

Alrighty. None. Bingo ain't till 9 o'clock, peeps. Yep, to the bingo players, bingo ain't till 9 o'clock. But the Thunderbird, it's a good one. Accumulator sitting at $5,963 plus sales. Could be yours tonight. Yeah, depending on if you're wanting to play for a bingo package. You never know. There's been some lucky bingo packages that we have been given out, and I've been told about these lucky bingo packages, some winnings. Oh, yes. So you got to stay tuned for that, and I'll do it around, I usually do it around 12:15, 12:30. If a little later, that means maybe busy visiting, but I'll try and come up with something. You know that something. All right. Yeah, absolutely no checks came in the mail. Absolutely no checks. And the post lady is a little on the late side. Yes, a little on the late side today. Yeah. It was our trampoline kind of tramped on our old at our trailer there. On our steps. Oh boy. Yeah, that's what happened. Must have been a good wind that we had there. Oh, but anyways, we'll move along with some music and just keep it locked and stay tuned for a bingo package at 12:15, 12:30 around that time. Okay, so time is now Jam Das Oshini Win Sid the Bay and Skipkosim Das Oshabaj Sid the Bay 11:14 is what I'm saying is the time. So just sit down, chillax, and we'll move right along with some Bob Seger. Here's old time rock and roll.

shadows of light. It's always the same, it's just a shame, that's all. It's always the same, it's just a shame, that's all. Yeah, it's always the same, it's just a shame, that's all. Come on.

Sweden. Yeah, Thunderbird accumulator sitting at $5,963 plus sales could be yours. So all you got to do is sit back, chillax, wait till 12:15, 12:30, and just I do it at that time just for people that, you know, go to grab something to eat at home and catch the time for them to win a bingo package. Yeah, I'll see what I could come up with to the people out there. I'm just going to do my guessing games. That's all I'm going to be doing, as usual. So I'll see what I could come up with. It could be, well, I'll see what I could find in the complex. Could be in the VLT side, I'll let you know, or the hall side. I don't know. Could be anywhere. So you just got to stay tuned for that, and I'll see what I could come up with. All right? Okay. Let's see, what else am I supposed to bring up? Prenatal appointments. Prenatal nurse will be at the health center to those that are expecting to go to classes. All right? So, that's happening today. And also, no checks in the mail. Absolutely no checks in the mail came in. Yeah, I did. The mail is a little late today. A little late, but anyways, going to move right along. And so stay tuned. Stay tuned. I'll see what I could come up with. Okay, so Bob, you hear me? Yeah, the rebel himself. He's out there always listening in, and try and win yourself a bingo package there, Bob. Yeah, you try and get through this line. Request line only at 12:15 or 12:30. I'll see what I could come up with. So on with some more music. Here's Mr. Bojangles. Nitty Gritty here for you on 106.

0: All righty then. Okay, time is now 12:25, and we got Leland Roulette in the house. We got another backup DJ here. Yeah, Leland Roulette, and he's here to learn about what we do behind the mic. Yeah, Santa Bay Radio 106.3 FM. Hey, Leland?
1: Yeah.
0: Yeah, and he's getting all set. And we're going to do a bingo package, right, Leland?
1: Yeah.
0: Yeah, so what are we going to do?
1: A
0: bingo package.
1: Yeah, bingo package.
0: Yeah, and what's that Thunderbird reading right over there, Leland? Can you see? The Thunderbird.
1: It's 596 free.
0: 5,963, right?
1: 5,963, oh yes.
0: Oh yes, okay, so we're going to play for that. And that's a big pot, right?
1: Yeah.
0: Yeah, that's
1: a
0: big
1: pot.
0: Yeah, that is a big pot, and we're going to start right away. So we'll find out if they could guess what it is, okay, Leland?
1: Yeah.
0: Okay. So I'm going to get you to listen up. Hello? Hello? God, what do you think we got on the table here? We brought something up. You know where the card sellers are, eh? When you come and buy bingo cards, we got something from our side here. What do you think we have? A 50-50 ticket? Do you think they have a 50-50 ticket? Can we check that out, Leland?
1: Yeah.
0: All right. Hold on here. Wait a minute. And no, it's not, eh? No, it's not, right?
1: No, it's not.
0: No, it's not. It's not a 50-50 ticket. But we got something there, eh, Leland?
1: Yeah, got something there.
0: Yeah, we sure do. And we'll find out if they could guess what... hello? What's that? Wait a minute here. Hold on. You know what I forgot? That's why Leland can't hear you. Can you say something?
2: A pack of cigarettes?
0: Is that a pack of cigarettes we got there, Leland?
1: No.
0: Eh?
1: No.
0: No, it's not, eh? No, it's not. It's not a pack of cigarettes. What do you think we have here? Well, we did grab something. Me and Leland grabbed something, and... there's got to be something there for you to guess what it is. Hello.
2: A pen.
0: A pen? Yes. Do you think that's a pen there, Leland?
1: No.
0: Eh?
1: No.
0: No, it's not. No, it's not a pen. No, it is not a pen. Leland knows what we got in the office here.
1: Yeah.
0: And that's for you to get, for them to guess,
1: yeah.
0: Eh? Leland?
1: Yeah.
0: Yeah, we'll find out.
1: Okay.
0: Hello?
2: A bingo dabber?
1: No, it doesn't seem like it.
0: No, it doesn't seem like it. No, Leland said it's not it's not. But we do have something set up here. But what do you think? You know where the card selling part is. I'm sure the bingo players kind of spotted something on that side. What do you think it is?
3: A shift change sign.
0: Eh?
1: No, it doesn't.
0: Oh, shift change time. Is that what it is, Leland?
1: Is that what it is?
0: No way.
1: No,
0: it's not. No, it's not. No, it's not. No, but me and Leland know what we set on our table. And it's up to you to guess what it is. What do you think we'd be... hello?
2: Calendar?
0: A calendar?
1: No.
0: No way.
1: No,
0: it is not a calendar. No, it is not a calendar. Leland even knows what we got over here. And I'm sure he's someone out there has got a... Hello?
2: A pen.
0: A what?
2: Pen.
0: A pen?
2: Yeah.
0: A pen.
1: No, it doesn't. No, it's
0: no,
1: not.
0: No, it's not, eh, no. Leland? No, it's not a pen. No, it is not a pen. And that's two calls on a pen, and it's not a pen.
1: Yeah.
0: Oh, geez, eh?
1: Yeah.
0: They need to wake up out there, eh?
1: Yeah.
0: Yeah, hello?
3: Coffee cup.
0: Coffee cup.
1: No, it isn't.
0: No, it's not, eh?
1: No, it's not.
0: It's not a coffee cup. But it is something. Me and Leland came up with this, yeah. And Yeah, we're going to find out who can guess what. Hello?
4: It's a big long stamp for the date.
0: The what?
4: Bingo
0: stamper. Is that what that is, Leland?
1: No, it is.
0: No, it is not, eh?
1: No, it's not.
0: No, it is not a bingo stamper. But it is something. It is something. And we need you to guess what that is. Hello?
5: A fly swatter?
1: No, it isn't.
0: No, it's not, eh,
1: no,
0: Leland?
1: Not.
0: No, it's not a fly swatter. It is not a fly swatter. But it's something. It's something you use this to cook something with. I'll give him a hint, eh?
1: Yeah.
0: Use something to cook with this. Hello.
5: Element? That single stove element, whatever.
0: Single stove element. Is that what that is, Leland?
1: No.
0: No way?
1: No.
0: No, absolutely not. No, it's not.
1: I want to say they're getting close.
0: No, yeah. Yeah, they're getting close. You know it.
1: Yeah.
0: Oh, yeah, we know it. Hello?
6: A spatula.
0: A what?
6: A spatula.
0: A spatula?
6: Yeah.
0: A spatula.
1: You're...
6: Spatula.
0: Oh.
1: No, but you're getting close.
0: What is that?
6: A spatula, I said.
0: A spatula?
6: Yeah.
0: Oh! Statue. No, it's not, Aileen.
1: Spatula, that they said?
0: No, statula, yeah.
1: Okay.
0: No, it's not, eh?
1: No, it's not.
0: No, it's not a statula. No. But they're close, eh? Something, you use this to cook something with. Yeah, so a little hint. Maybe something, this next caller might get it, Leland. We'll find out. Hello.
7: Hot plate.
0: Eh?
7: A hot plate.
0: A hot plate.
1: No.
0: Is that a hot plate there, Leland? No, it's not. No, it's not. Leland knows it, too. Leland knows it because we both set it up on the desk here, and it's up to you to guess what it is. Maybe this caller might have an idea. Hello?
7: Is it salt?
0: Eh?
7: Salt.
0: Salt?
7: Yeah.
0: Did you say sheet dog and salt? Salt.
1: No, it isn't.
0: No, it's not salt. No, it is not salt. But it is something. It is something. I'm sure someone has an idea up there, so they'll get it pretty soon, eh, Leland?
1: Yeah.
0: Someone's going to get it. Yeah. You use this to cook something with. So what do you think it is?
8: Tongs?
0: Huh?
8: Tongs?
0: Tongs?
1: No, it isn't.
0: No, it's not. No, it's not. No, it isn't, eh, Leland?
1: Yeah,
0: it's not tongs. No, it's not tongs. But we do have something set up here, me and Leland, and we're going to find out. Hello.
9: A toaster.
1: You're in luck because you're right.
0: Yes. Yes, it is. Yeah, Leland knows it. It's a toaster. Who are we talking to?
9: Alana.
0: Smith?
9: Yep.
0: Lana Smith.
9: Mm-hmm.
0: Congratulations. She won herself a bingo package, Leland.
1: Yeah.
0: Yeah.
1: Congratulations to you.
0: Yeah, right on. Okay. You know what to do, Lana. Pick up your bingo package anytime before 8 or you'll lose out. Okay? Alrighty then. Okay, congrats.
1: Congrats.
0: All right.
1: Ooh, that was good.
0: That was a good one, eh, Leland?
1: Yeah.
0: That was really good.
1: I like the ones where they have to guess.
0: I know, eh? It's a lot of fun to do that.
1: Yeah.
0: Yeah, getting people to guess these games. And Lana guessed this one.
1: Yeah.
0: They did a good job, eh, Leland? Yeah.
1: Yeah, they absolutely did.
0: Yeah, they really, really did.
1: Yeah, they absolutely
0: did an awesome job.
1: Yeah, they did an awesome job.
0: Oh, they sure did. And that was Lana that guessed. What was that she guessed again? That was...
1: A toaster.
0: Yes. And we'll have a toast for that.
1: Yeah.
0: Yeah. And me and Leland are going to have a toast on that. Yeah, so congratulations. And I'm going to write her name down here. Alana. Smith. Congrats, Alana. You got yourself a $10 bingo package for tonight's Thunderbird.
1: Yes.
0: And the accumulator is sitting at how much there, Leland? How much?
10: The accumulator.
0: 5,000.
10: 5,906.
0: Oh, yes. Nice job there, Leland. Oh. Awesome job. You probably talked on the radio before. It sounds like you got that DJ voice.
1: I really haven't. But...
0: No, yeah, you got the voice. You got the voice.
1: Yeah.
0: Mm-hmm. Yeah, you're doing really good, Leland. Yeah. I'm proud of you.
1: Well, nice. Thank you.
0: Well, you're welcome. You're doing an awesome job, and, you know, you'll become a DJ anytime.
1: Well.
0: I'll try and make you become a DJ, okay?
1: Well, that's nice, but, I mean, I'm probably going to find another job, but this is, but being a DJ just for these, just for a while is going to be good.
0: Oh, yes.
1: But, I hope. You all understand I'm probably going to be I'm getting a different job.
0: Oh, good.
1: Not related to DJ, but I probably won't get enough time here.
0: Mm-hmm. I hear ya.
1: But I appreciate being here.
0: Oh, yes. I know that.
1: Yeah.
0: I know. Yeah, and I'm proud to meet you there, Leland.
1: Yeah, it's nice to meet you, partner.
0: Yes, we are partners.
1: Yeah.
0: Yeah. Whatever job you have, you always have partners, you know?
1: Yeah.
0: Yeah, and that's how it's supposed to be, eh, buddy?
1: Yeah.
0: Yeah. So, me and Leland, we are going to be doing some music and some requests.
1: Yeah,
0: and,
1: requests.
0: We're going to do that up, eh, Leland?
1: Yeah.
0: So, we'll do it up. And so, what's really Rez, I guess we could put up next, right? Yeah, well, you want to hear that one, or you got a song in mind?
1: Maybe, I don't know what to choose. It's
0: so many, eh?
1: So many.
0: Right? Yeah, I know. There's so lots of good music out there.
1: I was thinking about doing Rez Girls.
0: Rez Girls. You got it there.
1: You got it there, partner.
0: Yes, for sure. Oops. That's what I hate about when I'm typing, and I always press these double letters. Oh, jeez. But anyways, we got that song lined up for you there, Leland.
1: All right.
0: And we'll send this out to the ladies for you, eh?
1: All right.
0: Okay?
1: And hopefully everyone will hear it.
0: Oh, I'm sure they will.
1: Yes, they will.
0: Oh, they sure will,
1: Leland. Sure will.
0: Yeah. Okay, so... we'll catch some more listeners out there while we play some music and
1: All right.
0: jump in, okay, Leland?
1: All right, then.
0: Nice job.

0: Alrighty then. 12:57 is the time, eh, Leland?
1: Yeah, it is.
0: It is that time, yes. And let's. I'm sure everyone's grabbing their lunch right now, eh?
1: Yeah.
0: Yeah, working hard out there in the sun or under the whatever they're doing, right?
1: Yeah.
0: Yeah. So, you going to read out the weather there, Leland?
1: Yeah.
0: Okay, for this afternoon?
1: It is going to be sunny. With winds of 22 kilometers from the northwest, is that correct?
0: Okay. Yes, you got that. Yeah, and feeling a lot more like what's that big number there, Lee? 26, right?
1: Yeah. 26. It'll be feeling like.
0: Yeah. Yeah, that's right, and it's hot out there.
1: Yeah, it is really hot out there.
0: It is very hot, and for this evening, sun's going to be out there. Yeah. Still, eh? It's going to be sunny.
1: It's going to be sunny.
0: Yeah, and we got winds coming from
1: the west.
0: Yeah, at
1: 29 kilometers.
0: That's right, and feeling a lot more like
1: 23.
0: Yeah, that's right, yeah. Okay, and tonight.
1: Tonight
0: is going to be what?
1: Tonight is going to be clear.
0: That's right.
1: And it's going to be 16 kilometers.
0: Winds from the
1: west.
0: Yeah, that's right. And feeling a lot more like.
1: Feeling a lot more like 14.
0: Plus 14.
1: Yeah. Yes, that is correct.
0: And that is good weather, eh, Lee?
1: Yeah, that is good weather.
0: Yeah, and, Leland knows the weather really good. Yeah, so you predicted that weather today, eh?
1: Yeah.
0: Yeah, you did really good there. So it's going to be good bingo tonight, Leland.
1: Yeah.
0: Yes, it's going to be a good one. And what's a Thunderbird sitting at accumulator? Accumulator again.
1: It's sitting at 5,903.
0: Oh, that's a lot, eh?
1: Yeah.
0: That really
1: that

0: that is a really a lot.
1: Yeah, that is really a lot. And that could pay for bills, too.
0: Yeah, that could pay for bills.
1: It sure can, yeah. Yeah, so, I love the weather. We got some wind out there and a little on the hot side, eh?
0: Yeah, that is a bit hot out there.
1: Yeah. So, anybody out there want to listen to some music, don't hesitate to call into the request line. Request line only at 204-843-2614 is the number to call if you wanted to listen to some music or want to hear your song or request.
0: Yeah.
1: Hey, Lee?
0: Yeah.
1: Yeah.
0: You can call in this number and then you can get your music picked at everybody. And I hope you have a fantastic day.
1: All right, and so we'll go to a song, Ailey.
0: Yeah.
1: We'll go to a song. Can we maybe, we got Black Hawk lined up. Enough, I'm not strong enough to say no.
0: We can go for music, we can go for that.
1: Yeah.
0: Who's ever requesting, and you can request your songs, everyone, over at the phone number, over at the phone line, everybody. So come on over and request, and don't be scared, and don't hesitate at all. Just say it.

0: All right, then. Okay, let's go on radio here, DJ.
1: Leland.
0: Right, right. Yeah, that's right. And so you got a request to do there.
1: Yeah.
0: Mm-hmm. So who's it sent out to?
1: It's sent out to, I believe two uncles. This mm-hmm. is going out to a person named Uncle Pat, and the other one is named Uncle, I don't remember, I just kind of like.
0: Probably Mouse, right?
1: Mouse, Uncle Mouse, yeah that is
0: that's
1: correct.
0: That's right, Uncle Mouse.
1: Yeah, that is correct.
0: From my auntie?
1: Coming from your niece.
0: From the niece, okay. And what songs was she sending them out to?
1: Well, I'm pretty sure it was two Ozzy Osbourne songs.
0: Right. Crazy Train and
1: Crazy Train is the first one, and
0: Paranoid.
1: Paranoid, yeah, that is correct.
0: Yeah, that is the one, eh?
1: Yeah.
0: So that's by request here on.
1: That is by request here on Sandy Bay Radio Station or whatever.
0: Is that nice correct? Job.
1: Okay, then. You are listening to Sandy Bay Radio.

0: righty.
1: All righty then. Hey, DJ Lee, what do you say there? All right. And, bingo's going to be good to the bingo players, eh, Lee?
0: Yeah. Very much.
1: That's right.
0: Very much so, yes.
1: And the correct. Thunderbird accumulator is sitting there. That's a lot of money, eh?
0: Yeah.
1: DJ Leland.
0: Yeah, that is correct.
1: That is correct, yes. And the accumulator is sitting at how much is that? I can't quite see from here.
0: $5,963.
1: Whoa! Yes, that's a lot. That is a lot, eh, Lee? And that's going to be a good one for the bingo players out there. It's going to be a really good bingo. Someone's going to be paying good bills with that if they win that pot, eh?
0: Oh, yeah, they will.
1: Oh, yes, they sure will. Yeah, so any updates that the people need to know out there, DJ Lee?
0: Well, I'm going to read this. So, the community remains under a boil water advisory. What this means for water consumption, the last time we had problems with the water treatment plant, each household received a minimum of two blue water jugs. They hold 18.5 liters of water. If you need drinking water,
2: okay, which one?
0: Please take them to Big Ridge for refill, not for trade. But unfortunately, the Big Ridge is out of commission because the water is they aren't able to get water, so it's from there. It's out of commission. So you may have to get water from IBMS. IBMS, that's the only place where you can get water for now. So,
2: okay.
0: Yeah, it says two blue water jugs per house from IBMS school. And lastly, we will reassess the terribility situation on Monday, July 6th. Hopefully, the terribility settles down by then. Thank you for your cooperation. That's what it says on the paper, and that's what I have to say. And so if you want to get water, please head to IBMS to go get your water, everyone. And please do that. And, hope you enjoy your day. And it's been great being on here, we've been getting a request in, and it's been really doing really good, it's been going pretty great, I appreciate being here, I'll still be here until 4. But it's been great being here today, so yeah.
1: Alrighty.
0: I appreciate being here, and that's all I have to say, and go get your water at IBMS, everyone. Don't forget that.
1: Yeah, that's right. That's what DJ Leland is requesting. Two blue jugs, right?
0: Yeah, Lee? Two blue jugs.
1: Yeah, per household. Yeah.
0: Per household, yes.
1: Yeah, that's right. So that's what's listed up for, if you have to boil your water, do so, eh, Lee?
0: Yeah, that is correct.
1: You have to boil the water. If you maybe have a way to bring your jugs down to IBMS and get refills, right?
0: Yeah.
1: Alrighty, so my time's almost up here.
0: Yeah.
1: I almost called you Dr. Leland.
0: Yeah,
1: no,
0: it's okay.
1: Yeah, DJ Leland, ladies and gentlemen.
0: Yeah, all right.
1: And I welcome DJ Leland here at my Radio Shack.
0: Yeah.
1: At my time, Lee, this is my Radio Shack.
0: Yeah.
1: Yeah.
0: And, but anyways, yeah, please go get your all drugs at IBMS. Please do so and go ride and do that if you want to get water. So, yeah, go get your water at IBMS. And that's it for DJ Pat for today. And he's signing off. I'll still be here for a while, but...
1: With DJ Stan.
0: With DJ Stan.
1: Stan the man.
0: With DJ Stan. Stan the man.
1: Yeah, so, that's right. Okay, so...
0: Yeah. And lastly, for the request, we have a song. What is this song?
1: That's Fort Worth Ever Cross Your Mind.
0: That's Fort Worth Ever Cross Your Mind by...
1: George Strait.
0: George Strait, requested by Fiona Rillette. Is that pretty sure how you say her name? Yeah. Fiona Rillette. That is okay.
1: Out to all the listeners.
0: Out to all the listeners.
1: All right.
0: And you are listening to Sandy Bay Radio.

0: All right. That's a bit of a taste, eh?
1: All right. Yeah. Yeah.
0: That's a bit of a taste for a Fearless Heart by request, eh, Leland?
1: Yeah.
0: Yeah. DJ Leland.
1: Yeah.
0: And he's here to do, some DJ. Oh, look, the accumulator again. We got to read that out for the bingo players. What's the Thunderbird sitting at the accumulator there, DJ?
1: 5,963.
0: Wow. Plus sales could be the bingo players tonight, right?
1: Yeah.
0: Whoever wins.
1: Yeah.
0: Yeah, I'm sure.
1: Yes, that is correct.
0: Yeah, that is correct. And
1: so, yes.
0: So, we got a request to go. Like, my time, it's almost up. I got a couple more minutes till I get out of here.
1: Yeah.
0: Yeah. So till tomorrow.
1: So DJ Pat is leaving.
0: And, yeah.
1: But I'll be here.
0: Yeah.
1: For a while with DJ Stan.
0: Right on. Right on.
1: Stan the man.
0: Yes, that's right. That's right. Okay. So till tomorrow.
1: Yeah.
0: We'll play some more good tunes.
1: Yeah, we will.
0: Yes, we will. Okay, so I got a request out to the crew coming from Myra Bolio out there.
1: Yeah.
0: Yeah, from Myra Bolio, and she wants to send the crew a little bit of Fearless Heart. That was just a little taste of some Fearless Heart we played, right?
1: Yeah.
0: Yeah, just for show. Yeah, but this one's by request here on 106 till tomorrow. Everybody have a great day. DJ Pat going to be signing out here.
1: Yeah.
0: And
1: I hope you have a great day, everyone. I'll still be here, but yeah, okay. And DJ Pat will be leaving here, but he'll be back tomorrow for some more DJing.
0: That's right.

0: Anyways, I'm here to welcome DJ Stan.
1: DJ Stan, yeah, DJ Stan the man here in the building. Monday, July 6th. Hope you guys are having a good day today. Got some help here. Leland. DJ Leland.
0: DJ.
1: Yeah. A little more different than just DJ Leland.
0: Yeah.
1: Yeah, but that's still a good start. Yeah.
0: Yeah, that's still a good start.
1: Monday, July 6th.
0: Yeah, that is the day. And
1: hope you guys are having a good one.
0: Yeah.
1: What's the weather out like out there right now? It's pretty sunny.
0: Yeah, it's mostly sunny and it's plus 23 out there maybe.
1: What is it sitting out there? What was it, 23 there earlier? Oh, yeah, it's still 23.
0: Yeah, it's still 23 after this evening. And tonight, it will be still clear with 1 at 18 kilometers in the west.
1: Oh, yeah, yeah.
0: In the west. So I hope you are all enjoying, and I hope you are enjoying your day today, everyone. And if you want to request a song, go ahead and call into the line here.
1: Yeah, 2614.
0: Yeah, 2614 and 2614 and don't be hesitant to call in and don't be shy. Don't be scared. Just call in. If you will request a song, we will do it.
1: Oh yeah, we will. As long as it's a clean version, we put about anything on here yet.
0: Yeah,
1: we do that. But anyways, I think we should get back to this music here. The time is already 2:13. Another hour, 15 minutes. We'll get to some card sales.
0: Yeah.
1: 3:30 card sales.
0: Okay, yeah.
1: And what is it today? Monday's the Thunderbird. 5,963.
0: Yeah.
1: Not bad. Not too shabby, I like to say.
0: The Thunderbird is sitting at 5,963.
1: Yeah, pretty good, pretty good. We'll see what it's here at the end of the night, what it's sitting at.
0: Yeah.
1: But we'll get back to it. Usually when I get in, I like to throw on a little bit of fiddling, a little bit of powwow, you know, get the day started.
0: Yeah.
1: So let's get back to it, eh?
0: All right, let's get back into the music.
1: We got some Red River Jig here coming up.
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Granite black.

0: All right. Okay. Anyways, we just got done listening to some Sandy Bay Radio. Hope you guys are having a good day, and I hope you guys are having a pretty good time, a pretty good afternoon, and
1: cards on sale.
0: The cards are on sale today.
1: Got the Thunderbird Bingo.
0: Got the Thunderbird Bingo. City at 5,963.
1: Yeah, not bad.
0: Not bad, And the weather is still in the weather. It's still sunny with the wind, with the winds at 17 kilometers in the west.
1: Wind gust of
0: 29, and we got a wind gust of 29 kilometers, and the temperatures are, it's sitting at plus 23 still. It's sitting at plus 23 still.
1: Okay.
0: And it's sunny. And tonight it will be clear with wind gust at 28 kilometers. And it will be plus 14 tonight. So, wait, hold on. Yeah, we have.
1: Got some music by request.
0: We got some music by request, and
1: Always Remember Us This Way.
0: Always Remember Us This Way by I think it's by an unknown person.
1: Yeah, it's a remix. And then you got Save Your Tears coming up the weekend.
0: Yeah. So, dude, we shall do the first one made by an unknown. We should made by an unknown caller.
1: Alright, so you ready?
0: Yeah. Alright. 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

Now you're the one that's gonna be sorry when you're heading to get tofu and he has a flat tire in his foreign car and don't like changes and he gets your new Gucci shoes wet and you're mad and irritated. I've seen it.

Okay then. Okay. We okay? We just got we were listening to some radio. We were listening to some music, and we have a request going. We have a request from Corinne going out to Hazel. The song is "Love Is All Around." So this is going out to. So this is from Corinne going out to Hazel, and the song is called "Love Is," and the song is called "Love Is All Around." And you're listening to Sandy Bay Radio.

0: Oh.
1: Want to turn up the radio or that's good?
2: We're good.
1: Okay.
0: But anyways,
1: we just got done listening to some music. We got done listening to some music. Some music and all that. But this will be my last song. This will be my last song because I'm gonna be leaving at 4:30.
2: Last song for the evening.
1: Last song for today. For the last song for the evening.
2: All right, 4:22. You're gonna be taking off right away.
1: I'm gonna be taking off around 4:30.
2: Okay, so.
1: So this is gonna be my last song, and I got a request from my dad Lindsay. And it's going and it's going out to me, and the song is called Lovesick Blues.
2: Lovesick Blues. So did you have a good first day here?
1: Yeah, I had a good first day.
2: Awesome.
1: Wasn't that bad.
2: You gonna be back here tomorrow?
1: Yeah, I'll be back tomorrow.
2: Back tomorrow at 9?
1: Yeah.
2: 9-ish?
1: Yeah.
2: All right, we'll hear you back here at 9. Hope you have a good day there, Leland.
1: Yeah, you too. And I hope you have a great night.
2: Okay, well, we got this music here for your dad.
1: Okay.
2: Lindsay?
1: Yeah.
2: Going out to Leland here.
1: Yeah.
2: Some Lovesick Blues.
1: Yeah, okay.
2: All right, let's get to it.
1: Okay, let's do it. And should I clarify something before we play it?
2: Yeah, go for it.
1: Now, I'm going to remind you that I probably won't be here for any longer because I'm going to be only working here for 6 weeks. So, I'm going to be... So... I don't know if I'm allowed to say the date or not, but I'm just going to say 6 weeks, and I'm going to be here until in August.
2: Oh, yeah, he's going to be my helper, my summer student employee here for a good while. Good 6 weeks he's going to be here. Should be a good one. Hey, Leland?
1: Yeah, I'm going to be here until August, so I'm afraid I won't be... So unfortunately, I won't be here for long, everyone. But I'm gonna be here like for the rest of July and until like mid August. I can't say the date right now.
2: So we're gonna make it a good one while
1: you're
2: here.
1: We're gonna make it a good one while I'm here. Okay.
2: All right. So let's.
1: Okay. I hope you enjoy this song and This is Sandy Bay Radio, and you are listening to Sandy Bay Radio.
2: DJ Leland there.
1: Yeah, DJ Leland, and you're listening to you're listening to Sandy Bay Radio, and this is Sandy Bay Radio.

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right, you guys are listening to some Sandy Bay Radio, 106.3 FM. Hope you guys are having a good day today in the Bay. Had some help here today, some good old help, doing me a favor, doing some good work there, Leland. Good job, man. I'll see you tomorrow around 2 when I get in. But yeah, had some help there. Took off. He's done for the day. Some summer student employing. Good stuff, though, yeah. Got some more music coming up. Time is 4:34. Smoke shop is open. Cards on sale. What do we got? Thunderbird. Thunderbird is sitting at $5,963. Basically $6,000. Another $37. That's not bad. Not bad at all. Not too shabby, I like to say. Get your cards. They've been on sale for about an hour. Quite some time. Winners could be out there. Hope you're having a good Monday. You know, got that wind out there. It's a little warm. Not too bad, though, like he was saying. What's this weather look like? 23, 22 degrees. Got a good amount of wind, though. Feels like 25. Not bad. Not like yesterday. Yesterday was pretty brutal. In those 30s and stuff like that. Melting weather. But I'm going to get back to that music here. Got some music by request. I had my helper take the call. I think he says the name was Corrice or Clarice. Something like that. Anyways, he says. Got Manu and Sharing the Night Together here coming up. VLTs are open. Smoke shop is open. Cards are on sale.

I've kicked in the door. I had a job and a piece of land. My sweet wife was my best friend, but I traded that for cocaine and a whore.

right. 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Got those cards on sale. They've been on sale for a good 2 hours already, pretty much, since 3:30. Some time. Monday, we got that Thunderbird going on. Thunderbird bingo at 9 p.m. It's sitting at $5,963. $5,963. Not bad. Not too shabby, I like to say. I'm predicting about $6,400 at the end of the night. Maybe $6,500 if we're lucky. Cards on sale. What else going on around here other than bingo? We had our summer student here helping out today for a while. He was here till about 4:30. Good help. Yeah, Leland. Hope he's having a good day. Tomorrow he'll be back in at 9-ish. Should be around 9. But yeah, what else going on? Weather's nice out there. Got a little bit of sun. A little bit of sun. We got that sun going on. A little bit of wind. You know, not too bad. I think it might be calming down a little. No. Still pretty bad. Windy, yeah. Not like this. Not like last night. Anyways, last night was pretty brutal. We got a bunch of lightning, rain, wind. Was pretty deadly, yeah. My little flowers just took a beating. Cards on sale. What else? Whole bunch of music there by request today. Get back to it. VLTs are open. Come try out some slots if you want. 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And cards are on sale. Got that Jordan.

0: Jeff Healy, thank you very much indeed. Thank you. Jeff Healy Band, it's wonderful to have live music in the studio. Thank you very much for coming in. Well, that track, I Think I Love You Too Much, is on Jeff's new album, which is released on the 29th of May, and we'll look forward to seeing the Jeff Healy Band live at the Hammersmith Odeon in October. Incidentally, I Think I Love You Too Much was written by Mark Knopfler, and he'll be playing his version later on in the Hillbillies set at Snape Maltings. Speaking of which, Dave is up there now.
1: Oh yes, everybody, we are live.

0: It's me again, Margaret.
1: Hello, it's this Margaret. I know it's you, Margaret. Wanna hear me bark like Red 10-10?
0: Well, they cuffed him and dragged him to the station downtown, and they allowed him one phone call for the

0: It's me again, Margaret.
1: They got me, Margaret. You ain't gonna miss me, Margaret. I know that.

0: square with a weed eater and a live chicken and some Cool Whip. We'll have a big old time, Barbie.
1: Why, yes, ma'am. You can post bond right over here.
2: Mr. McBain, please.
1: That'll be $350.
2: And how much for those handcuffs?

Now what was that they said about a golden rule? Well, never mind the rule, just play to win.

play. It's really not very funny what your children say. Skip a rope,

Alrighty. Might the bottle let him down. Time is now 6:57. 6:57 p.m. Basically 7 o'clock. Hope you guys are having a good day. Monday, July 6th. Almost a week into the month. Basically a week. 7 o'clock. Hope you guys are having a good evening. It's nice and warm out there still. Still got that sun coming out. Still blue skies, you know, nice weather. A little bit of a wind. But, you know, if you stay out of that wind, it gets pretty spicy. Nice and warm, yeah. Monday. Monday, you got that bingo going on.

both the middle there. Get your cards. We'll get it started in another 2 hours. 9 p.m. bingo. You got an hour, 40 minutes. Come get some cards if you want. Got about till 8:40. You know, 8:40, you got to keep it consistent. Got to try to keep it consistent. 8:40, card sales. What else? Hey, not too much, I guess. Not too much. How's the water in your neighborhood? Hopefully it's going down. This weather app here thing still says overland flow flood. Not too bad around here, I guess. Some parts got hit pretty good. But not too bad. You know, could have been worse. Could have been a whole lot worse. from what I've seen on social media and all that, on the news, people made it look pretty bad there in the Dauphin region area up there. Not too bad here, I guess. 7 o'clock. Had a whole bunch of music by request. Had some help earlier today there from DJ Leland. You'll be back tomorrow around 9-ish, so stay tuned tomorrow at 9, around 9. He'll be on, yeah. Our summer student employee here. Once a year, they get them coming down here to come help out. So he's been doing some good stuff there, good work. One day's worth so far. What else? Not too much. VLTs are open. Smoke shop is open. Cards are on sale. What we got coming up here? Got some of that zoo coming up. The smoke.